must think that I'm a fool. You must think that I'm new to this, but I have seen this all before.

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You're gonna take on the world someday. 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

you sick of being lonely just to make a little art? Say yes. Aren't you sick and tired of always choosing head over the heart? Say I am. Wouldn't it be fun to let go, dancing out under the sun and the stars? Say alright. And even though we haven't got everything figured out quite

She makes a nightmare turn into the warmest night. You know, she makes trouble seem so small. She can turn a hardship